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And tomorrow morning at 7:30, you have got another chance to beat Bridget. 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
0: Your random fact for Tuesday, September 15th. Almost half of the U.S. population lives within a 500-mile radius of Columbus. Yes, our Columbus. That area also contains 80% of U.S. corporate headquarters, which kind of explains why construction on 71 never finishes. Half the country is actively trying to use it to get the heck out of here.

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My name is Cousin Vinny. And the Reds were mathematically eliminated from the playoffs last night with their loss 4-1 against the Dodgers. One positive, Ellie De La Cruz hit a home run over the power stacks in right center field and out of Great American Ballpark, 456 feet. Wow.

Alien Ant Farm on 96 Rock and streaming on the 96 Rock app. It's Cousin Vinny on your Tuesday night. And what do you say we start your day off the right way? Tomorrow morning at 6:20, it's Bridget and Nick's wake-up call. Your shot to score tickets to see Linkin Park Unshattered hitting the big screen on September 30th. We're going to keep the rock rolling with the latest from Motionless in White, featuring Skylar Grey, R.I.P., on 96 Rock.

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It's Cousin Vinny on your Tuesday night. Coming up, we'll take a look at what you can expect weather-wise for the next few days. But first, it's new from Evanescence. 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

Greta Van Fleet and their latest on 96 Rock. Taking a look at your weather tonight. A few clouds from time to time. A low of 71. Tomorrow, hot and sunny. Could see a few storms. A high right around 90. And Thursday, sun and cloud mix with a slight chance of a rain shower or storm. A high of 92. It's 80 now with Shinedown on 96 Rock.

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It's a 1, 2, 3, take my hand and come with me, because you look so fine that I really wanna make you mine. 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

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Coming up, we've got 3 Days Grace, Limp Bizkit, and Soundgarden. 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

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My name is Cousin Vinny. And that's going to do it for me. Plenty more of Cincinnati's Pure Rock is on the way. Have a great rest of your Tuesday night. 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

Alexa may not be able to remind you what the hell you came into the kitchen for, but she can play the best rock. 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
1: There's a new game called Stage Tour, which is basically the next evolution of Guitar Hero.
2: I'm buying it.
1: Now, it's expected to be released in the fall. From what I perused, it's got a guitar, it's got a drum set,
2: yes.
1: It's got mics.
2: Bring all the... I love Guitar Hero back in the day. Bring it back and bring newer music into it and stuff. This fall, my fall is booked. Nobody call me about anything.
1: Can I admit something and I don't want any judgment?
2: What is that?
1: I've never played Guitar Hero.
2: Oh, you would love it, Bridget.
1: I've never played.
2: Would you rather play the drums or the guitar?
1: I don't know if you've met me.
2: But here's the thing.
1: Why would I not be the lead singer?
2: You could do that too.
1: Thank
2: 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They have the microphone.
1: That's what I'm saying.
2: And I've heard you sing. You should be the drummer.
1: Oh, I
2: Okay,
1: that's fair.
0: 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It's your first thing in the morning on 96 Rock.
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1: What we've got here is failure to communicate. 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

You know, I really hope I never go to jail because I haven't memorized a phone number since 2001. 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
4: 6:10 on your Wednesday, September the 16th. A steamy 77 degrees already to begin your morning. Thank you for choosing 96 Rock as part of your daily routine. My name is Nick Weta. At my seat at Master Control, I share the studio with a mythical human. If she were born in the time of the ancient Greeks, she would be revered as a living goddess with statues, temples, entire cities dedicated to her legendary status. We are blessed to have her in our time and in studio with us. She is the one and only Bridget. Good morning, partner. Halfway through the work week. How you holding up?
1: Do you want the good news or the bad news?
4: Let's do bad first.
1: 100 days till Christmas.
4: Oh, why? Why did I pick bad?
1: I don't know.
4: Stupid.
1: I gave you a choice.
4: Gosh, I don't like that at all. All right, what's the good news?
1: The good news is we could have a concert announcement coming our way around 10 a.m.
4: All right.
1: That
4: sounds pretty interesting.
1: I, for one, am going to be real pumped about.
4: Now, when you say that, coming out of your lips, everybody's going to automatically assume it's the Foo Fighters.
1: It's not.
4: Okay. I just want to clarify.
1: I will tell you it is not.
4: I just want to clarify that. If Bridget is super excited about a concert announcement, usually means like, oh, it's the Foo Fighters. That's how people know you. So
1: I
4: it's
1: will
4: not
1: tell you it is
4: Foo
1: not.
4: Foo Fighters. Okay. All right. Well, we will have to wait impatiently until 10 a.m. to figure that out, apparently.
1: There you go. So I give you the good. I give you the bad. More bad. If you were waiting with your gas on empty and you're like, oh, I'll get it in the morning, you really played chicken the wrong way.
4: Yeah, you did. I drove by the UDF this morning that I usually get gas at, and it was up to $4.29.
1: Yeah.
4: I was like, oh, man, here we go. But, yeah. All right, so bad news, super duper.
1: How are you?
4: I'm doing all right. It was pretty easy going yesterday.
1: Good.
4: Which made my body think it was like the weekend. And as soon as I hit my pillow, I was out. And luckily, I do set two alarms. Rarely do I have to use that second one, but needed it this morning. My brain was just like, nope, you're not doing anything. But feeling all right. I do want to point out that September is Suicide Awareness and Prevention Month.
1: It is.
4: And that, of course, includes our veterans. The Butler County Silent Watch is going on right now outside of the government building on High Street where the Butler County Veteran Services is located. You'll see a casket draped out there in the American flag with volunteers standing watch over that casket at all times of the day, running till 11 o'clock tonight. All to show support and raise awareness. I'm going to be headed out there early this morning after the show to stand my watch. And I know there's some time slots still available if you want to come out. It's very easy to do 20 minutes of your day to support our veteran strugglings. It seems so simple, but it's a powerful scene. I know I'm going to be out there standing with one of our loyal listeners, Chris. You may have heard him talking about this on Free Plug Friday. 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And any of my fellow veterans or anyone that may be having dark thoughts, you can reach out to the National Suicide Prevention Line. Call or text 988. So just want to get that message out there. But,
1: absolutely. And yes, thank you for signing up for that.
4: Yeah, it's I'm glad to do it and looking forward to getting out there today. But let's get to the plan of the day. Weather-wise, it's hot, in case you haven't noticed.
1: Yeah, it is.
4: Ramped up the heat pretty quick yesterday, and it's here to stay for a bit. Maybe a pop-up downpour this afternoon, but don't count on it. High of 93, feels like 95 to 100 in mid-September. 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That is being released on September 30th. Thank you all so much for hanging out with us on this Wednesday morning.
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2: 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Song clip and fast forward for you to figure out. Give us the name of the band being played in Super Speed, and you will score a pair of passes to check out the Linkin Park documentary Unshatter, being released September 30th. Take a listen. There you go. Start those guesses with caller number 9, 513-750-9650.

0: 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Song clip and fast forward for the wake-up call. You get it right. Tell us the name of the band. You'll see Unshatter, the Linkin Park documentary that's being released on September 30th. 96 Rock, hello, who's this?
1: Nick.
0: Nick, what is your guess?
1: Nick Ozzy.
0: Ozzy is the correct answer. Well done. You just scored yourself a pair of tickets to go check out the new Linkin Park documentary, Unshatter, being released on September 30th. Hang on the line here, buddy. We'll get you all set up.
1: Thank you, sir.
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0: Oh, yeah.
2: How about this? Jack Black is going to perform as Jack Sabbath at Tom Morello's Power to the People Festival.
0: Okay.
2: He's actually going to be joined by Tom's son and Anthrax Scott Ian's son on stage. Jack Sabbath. I mean, obviously, he's performed other Ozzy songs along the years. Here's a little taste of when he did War Pigs on The Tonight Show with Jay Leno back in the day.

0: 96 Rock Mornings, Bridget and Nick, 14 minutes away from what we need to know on this Wednesday. What do you got for us, B?
1: Running of the Wieners, chicken dance, and beer. Oktoberfest Zinzinati celebrates 50 years. What you need to know before you go.

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1: If you filled up yesterday, congratulations. If you didn't and your gas light is on this morning, sorry. Gas prices jumped overnight across greater Cincinnati. For regular gas, looks like according to AAA, the national average is now $4.37 a gallon, up 4 cents from yesterday. Ohio saw one of the biggest jumps, climbing 21 cents to $4.35. Kentucky holding steady right there around $3.99 a gallon. Indiana climbed 15 cents to $3.75. And if you're driving diesel, you better just figure out how to walk places or get a bike.
2: Yeah.
1: Because you're up to $6.31 a gallon for the eighth straight day.
2: That is ridiculous. I drove this morning, drove by the UDF where I usually get my gas. I should have, again, filled up yesterday, like you said, because it was like $3.68 or something like that. $4.29. I'm like, man. I'm at that. I'm getting close to a quarter of a tank left. So I'm like, maybe I can hold out a day. Maybe it'll drop, but it's not looking good.
1: Yeah, I'm trying to figure out what combining trips, like, do I really need to go here, here, and here?
2: Right. Not fun.
1: How about some good news?
2: Yes,
1: Prost, Cincinnati's biggest party is back as Oktoberfest Cincinnati celebrates its 50th anniversary starting tomorrow at Sawyer Point and Yateman's Cove. The four-day event, still free to get into, and brings together 22 breweries, 27 food vendors, live music, plenty of beer, and all the German food your stretchy pants can handle. 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Obviously, some fun fan favorites are back as well, including the world's largest chicken dance Saturday afternoon, the Stein hoisting competition Friday night, the always chaotic running of the Wieners on Sunday, and there's brewery run Saturday morning. I'll be running my mouth for that.
2: Yep.
1: Family activities on Sunday, and then that German brass band that they fly all the way from Germany that will be playing all 4 days of the festival. Again, this is Thursday through Sunday along the riverfront. You can check out all of the schedules, the parking info, everything you need to know, OktoberfestZincinnati.com.
2: So saw that they were going to have the U.S. Navy do the lead the chicken dance and all that
1: stuff.
2: Oh,
1: I love that. That's
2: which
1: great.
2: Which is going to be cool. They have like generals and stuff in town. That's fun. I love that.
1: Keep in mind, it is going to be a warm one this weekend. If you are going to be bringing the oldies with you or the little ones with you, it's going to be hot.
2: Do they make athleisure wear lederhosen?
1: I don't know, because that's going to be hot.
2: I'm just asking. Maybe if you're right? If you're planning on dressing up in your dirndls and stuff like that, maybe make sure that they're breathable.
1: Yeah. Let's talk sports.
2: Oh, our Redlegs still struggling at the end of the season. They lose game two against the Dodgers last night 4-0. Reds bats only managed three hits, two of those from Ellie, who has been really the only bright spot on this team as of late. He extends his on-base streak to 22 games, which is the longest in the majors as of right now. Reds try to get one back tonight. Andrew Abbott on the hill. First pitch is at 6:40. NFL picks back up tomorrow. Bills and Lions for Thursday night football. Time to get those fantasy lineups squared away. Just about an hour away, we'll check in with Dan Klaskins from InsiderFootball.com, and he'll get us all set up for victory. Also, make sure to get your picks in for the Pigskin Pick'ems at PureRock96.com. You can still sign up absolutely free. And we shall see at the end of week two if Bridget still holds her first place spot in the VIP leaderboard.
1: Mm-hmm. Congratulations, though, to Sharon Shoemaker. She was number one overall.
2: Excellent.
1: With 1,500 points well in the Pigskin Pick'ems.
2: The lady's taking over. I like
1: That's
2: it.
1: That's right. But yeah, never too early to get those picks in, because you miss a week, it could really
2: hinder your chance.
1: Derail you. Sherwin Williams has named celery its 2027 color of the year.
2: They do that?
1: They
2: celery?
1: Do. Yes. I have been in a lot of weddings. 13, as a matter of fact, not counting my own.
2: Mm-hmm.
1: And one of the weddings I was in, the dress was celery. I'm going to tell you, I do not look good in celery.
2: I don't know if I'd want to walk into a room that was
1: also not a color I think I would enjoy on my walls.
2: Yeah. I don't like that. Not at all.
1: No. So okay, I don't know. I don't feel like Sherwin-Williams maybe knows really. I don't know.
2: I don't particularly like celery unless I'm eating it with peanut butter and raisins or in a
1: Bloody Mary.
2: Bloody Mary, yeah.
1: There you go.
2: I mean, that's the only time I ever eat celery, actually.
1: Yeah, so there you have it. I don't know if that's really where it's at. Avengers Doomsday has already made $50 million so far in domestic pre-sale tickets.
2: That doesn't surprise me.
1: And it doesn't hit theaters until December the 18th, which is, you know, about 3 months away.
2: Yeah.
1: Marvel Studios say that that's more than 70% of those pre-sales are for the Infinity Vision, which is kind of like Disney's version of IMAX.
2: Ah.
1: A lot of that is in response to the Dune Part 3 having a 3-week exclusivity with the IMAX theaters.
2: Gotcha.
1: Keep in mind that December 18th is Dune's Day, with both movies being released on that day.
2: Gotcha. Do you have a Disney Plus subscription?
1: Somebody does.
2: Do you have access to it? There was, I believe it dropped... late last week, there was a new Doomsday trailer that was exclusively on Disney Plus, and if you have not seen it, it is bad.
1: I'm very busy in September. I don't have time for all of this right now.
2: Okay.
1: Every weekend, I've got stuff going on. I cannot focus.
2: It's a 2.5-minute trailer.
1: It doesn't matter. I'm going to focus and get ready for all of that. As I get closer to December 18th.
2: All right.
1: And yes, I am part of the 50 million because I already have tickets for Avengers Doomsday.
2: Look at that.
1: I know.
2: Them before I did. Well done, girl.
1: I guess. I don't know what I've become. I'm questioning my life choices.
2: I love it. I'm going to show you that trailer when we're done here. So let's go.
1: There you go. That's what you need to know.
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1: Amber, you are caller number 9, and you have your chance to beat Bridget, win yourself some TSO tickets. You ready for it?
2: Heck yeah.
1: Heck yeah. I like the confidence. I like the energy. 60 seconds on the clock. Remember to pass if you do not know the answer to a question. We've got 6 of them, and we will come back to it if we have the time. So let's see how this one all plays out. The clock is set. Here we go. What is the hardest substance in the human body?
2: Bone?
1: Incorrect.
2: Cartilage?
1: Incorrect.
2: I don't know.
1: Dirk Diggler is a character in what 1997 film?
2: No clue, pass.
1: What is Spider-Man's real name?
2: Peter Parker.
1: Peter Parker is correct. What word describes a person with no skin pigment?
2: Albino.
1: Albino is correct. Lion-O, Chitara are characters in what 80s cartoon show?
2: Enya.
1: Incorrect.
2: I have no clue.
1: Hi. What state is also known as the Volunteer State?
2: Tennessee.
1: Tennessee is correct. What is the hardest substance in the human body?
2: No clue.
1: Dirk Diggler is a character in what 1997 film? 3 correct answers. A 50% on the Wednesday morning. Let us see if that is going to be enough to take down the champion as she makes her way back to her microphone. Bridget, Amber here got 3 correct answers. Meet or beat that to keep the win streak alive for this week. 60 seconds are on the clock. Here we go. What is the hardest substance in the human body?
3: Your teeth.
1: The enamel on your teeth is correct. Dirk Diggler is a character in what 1997 film?
3: Boogie Nights.
1: Boogie Nights is correct. What is Spider-Man's real name?
3: Oh, God. Pass.
1: What word describes
3: Peter Parker?
1: Peter Parker is correct. What word describes a person with no skin pigment?
3: Oh, they're albino.
1: Albino is correct. Lion-O and Chitara are characters on what 80s cartoon show?
3: Thunderbolts.
1: Close, but incorrect.
3: Pass.
1: What state is also known as the Volunteer State?
3: Tennessee.
1: Tennessee is correct. Lion-O and Chitara are characters in what 80s cartoon show? It's not Thunderbolts. Russell Panthro.
3: Thundercats!
1: Thundercats! Ho! Is the correct answer. That is a perfect score for you, Bridget. You have smoked the competition. Amber, I am sorry.
3: Sorry, Amber.
1: On this Wednesday morning.
2: It's okay.
1: You were unable to take her down, but don't feel bad because there are so
3: Amber,
1: many.
3: Amber, you can win. You're so sweet.
1: There's so many people.
3: It's okay.
1: It's okay. I was just going to say there's so many people in your position, Amber, that have tried and failed time and time again.
3: Because... I know, but you're so nice. It's okay. You're right. It is okay because you're going to win.
1: It's all right. Staying positive.
2: Yeah.
1: You know what? At the beginning of it, she was very energetic as well.
3: See?
1: So you know what? Sometimes a good attitude is all you need. TSO.
3: What is a thunderbolt?
1: A bolt of lightning? I don't know.
3: Is that some kind of thing?
1: There's the fabulous Thunderbolts, and then there's the... I don't know what cartoon you might be thinking
3: of. Either. Okay, forget it.
1: TSO is going to be at Heritage Bank Center on November 21st, and you are going to be there as well. Hang on the line here. We'll get y'all set up.
2: Thank you.
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1: Good morning, Dan. First week of the NFL is in the books, and I'm sure there is some hype that is deserved and some that is an overreaction. What are your fantasy takeaways from a wild week one moving into week two?
2: Oh, my goodness, Nick. It was wild. The NFL scored 791 total points. That's tied for the highest scoring opening weekend on record, and it makes it an especially dangerous week to chase some box scores as we head into week two. So let's not overreact too much. And what matters more than fantasy points are routes, targets, touches, roles, how they change. Matthew Golden, the Packers wideout, 12 targets, 26% target share, 85 unrealized air yards. He was getting used all over the place. The box score didn't follow up. I think big things are ahead. Jamison Williams, 8.5 actual fantasy points versus 18.5 expected fantasy points. He dropped a potential 45-yard play. He was tackled on the one on another opportunity. Again, misleading box scores, but the usage was good. Colston Loveland, here's one of the guys that everybody was talking about. He got zero catches. The Bears scored 59 points. Ran a route on 92% of the dropbacks. He didn't even have a catch. I think Loveland is a guy that is still very good, though, so let's not panic yet. And then, obviously, I think the final thing I took away was Kansas City. I'm just fascinated by this offense. Patrick Mahomes, he didn't complete a single pass more than 10 yards downfield. Then he got Kenneth Walker. He goes off for 173 yards, 26 total touches. I don't know, but Kansas City has fundamentally changed. I think week two will tell us a lot more.
1: Yeah, Kansas City looked pretty dang good. Dan, after week one, some players shined, some players did meet expectations. Who's hot on the waiver wire this week?
2: There are some names to think about, and Jalen Coker is my top wide receiver. Ed, the Panther, had 9 targets, 8 catches, 138 yards, 2 touchdowns. Don't pay for the 2 touchdowns, but all the other usage stats, those are what looks like he's a legitimate number 2 wide receiver role, which gives him fantasy value. My favorite running back, Ed, of the week, Kalen Black of the 49ers. 15 week one touches. He tied Christian McCaffrey there. I do think there's some standalone value here. He's not just a handcuff to McCaffrey. Boy, my favorite tight end of the week, especially in shower league, he still could be available. I say it likely. 8 targets, 8 catches, 78 yards, 2 touchdowns, 21.2%. He was the first target share, meaning he's the first one that Jackson starts looking at. I think he's going to have an explosive year.
1: All right, so the lesson here after week one really is not necessarily what the final box score was, but what you're talking about is how much they're getting involved in the offense in some way, shape, or the form, whether they're
2: targeted,
1: usage more important than points right now.
2: Absolutely. That is the big takeaway to this whole segment is we've got to stop chasing the back scores.
1: All right. Keep that in mind while you're setting your lineups this week. We're talking with Dan Klaskins, our fantasy football guru from InsiderFootball.com. And you give us each week your studs, duds, and sleepers. Week two, who are the starters we need in our lineups?
2: Yeah, let's start with those studs. And Caleb Williams tops my list going against the Vikings. He was the overall QB1 in week one. A 94.9 total QBR, which is the best mark in the league last year. I love the fact he scrambled 7 times, 2 rushing touchdowns. Chicago scored 59 points and finished number 1 in offensive DVOA. So I've got him projected as my QB2 this week. My other stud is running back Kenneth Walker. This is probably my strongest call of the week. We talked about his workload there last week, 26 touches, 173 yards, 191 yards receiving. So now he gets to play Indianapolis, and they just allowed Derrick Henry to run for 24 times, 144 yards, and 3 touchdowns for 34.8 fantasy points. Kansas City is a 6.5-point favorite. I got Kenneth Walker back in my top 5 this week.
1: Right on. Mark those guys down. All right, who's sitting on the bench this week?
2: I'm going to sit his teammate, Rashee Rice. Maybe not sit on the bench, but definitely temper my expectations. Not necessarily benching. He ran 29 routes on 33 Mahomes dropbacks, so playing time wasn't the problem. But the fact is, he only had 2 targets, 7% target share. And Kenneth Walker's taking away all the short range. I am concerned. I'm probably keeping him in my lineup, but man, he needs to turn it around. Harold Fannin at Tampa Bay is another dud. 3 targets, only 3 targets in week one. We talked about them not running tight ends as much, just 18.4% with the 2 tight end offense there. The Browns were dead last in offensive DVOA, which is a big stat I'm looking at.
1: All right, and the players that may be flying under the radar or have a juicy matchup that people are overlooking, who do you got for sleepers for week two?
2: Yeah, I got a real deep sleeper. Not an obvious flex play in wide receiver Antonio Williams, but Dallas, though, is a matchup I like. Again, he only ran 11 week one routes, was targeted 4 times in those, though. catches, 64 yards, a touchdown. Washington Dallas has a 50.5 point total. The bet here is simple. Target earning eventually forces more playing time. I think Williams is a good player. I think he's going to make a mark. And then Tyler Allgeier is my final sleeper, a running back here versus Seattle. I know Jeremiah Love looks great, and he sure does. But the usage is here again, Nick. 17 carries, 61 yards, 57% snap share. He out-touched Jeremiah Love. Everybody wants the exciting running back for this week. I'll take the veteran that's actually getting touches, even though the matchup isn't great with the Seahawks coming to town.
1: All right. Hopefully that helped some people out as we set our lineups up for week two. We've got games starting tomorrow for Thursday night football. What is that? Bills and Lions?
2: Bills, Lions.
1: Yeah.
2: It's going to be a good one, dude.
1: And Dan, we thank you so much for setting us up for success.
3: Yeah,
1: and
3: I'm over here very busy checking all of the players that are available. So you guys just keep going over there and doing what you're doing.
1: Yep. In addition
2: to
1: fantasy football and you helping us out and everybody, you work with the DAV and you found a way to combine fantasy football and helping veterans. Give us all the details about that.
2: Yeah, I appreciate that. 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
1: Love that, Dan. 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Appreciate you, bud.
2: Appreciate you guys. 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
2: Prosecutors will not seek the death penalty for Nick Reiner if he is convicted of killing his parents, Rob and Michelle. Los Angeles County District Attorney Nathan Hotchman considered the views of Nick's siblings in making the decision about the death penalty. Life in prison without the possibility of parole is now the maximum sentence that Reiner could face if convicted of all charges. It looks like the trial is not expected to begin until next year.
3: Okay, interesting.
2: Perez Hilton's family revealed that he is in a residential treatment program. The good news is that his children are with family members and safe. And it looks like he is getting the help that he desperately needed.
3: Excellent. That's good news.
2: Angelina Jolie and Brad Pitt's son Maddox officially dropped Pitt from his name. So if you're keeping score.
3: So say, is there any left?
2: That makes four of Brad's kids who have legally ditched the name. Although Knox dropped it for his high school diploma, that only leaves Pax as the only one who has not taken
3: a
2: stand.
3: So one left.
2: Yet.
3: How old is Pax? Do we know?
2: They're all getting up there.
3: Yeah. I just don't know if he's legally allowed to do it.
2: I think they all are. Okay. I think they're all over the age of 18 at this point.
3: All right. The Pitt family hates him. Got it. Or
2: basically,
3: not the Pitt family. The
2: Jolie
3: family.
2: Yeah. Jack Black, always up to good stuff, right? Now we'll be performing as Jack Sabbath at Tom Morello's Power to the People Festival that's going to be happening, looks like October 3rd in Maryland.
3: All right.
2: Going to be joined, like he has in the past, with younger rock stars rock stars on their way. Tom Morello's son. And looks like Anthrax Scott Ian's son.
3: Excellent.
2: He obviously has done a lot with, you know, different forms of Ozzy in the past.
3: Yes.
2: Here's a little taste of when he was nailing War Pigs back in the day on The Tonight Show.

0: sure.
1: I love Jack Black. Jack Black covering music is one of my favorite things ever.
0: Yeah. He looks like he's just a fun guy.
1: He is.
0: You remember he did Mr. Crawley as a taped performance for the Back to the Beginning with Ozzy at that final show.
1: But I always picture, like, when Jack Black is on stage doing covers and stuff, I always think, like, that could have been me. Like, me singing in the shower, that's what I picture myself. But Jack Black took that and made a career out of it.
0: He just looks like he's having a good time, right?
1: I think
0: whatever
1: it's so
0: he's doing.
1: So good. I would love to see that.
0: Speaking of Ozzy, Kelly Osbourne is opening up about one of the most personal moments she shared with her dad just days before he passed away. She says 3 days before his death, Ozzy sat down and told her that no matter what happened in life, she should always know that there was one person who loved her completely and unconditionally, and that was him.
1: Yeah.
0: Kelly said that she became emotional during the conversation. Never imagined that, you know, it would be one of the last real moments that they had together. You know, 3 days later, he was gone.
1: Yeah.
0: Kelly also spoke very candidly about her relationship with her older sister, Amy. She said that the two have always been very different people, and despite being family, never developed a close bond that she had hoped for. Kelly admitted that she's still hurt, that, you know, they basically have remained estranged over the years.
1: Right.
0: She described their relationship as oil and water. I will say this, losing a parent is hard enough. Hearing those words, I mean, very meaningful.
1: Totally.
0: It's something you can carry with you for sure.
1: Yeah, and it makes you think, like, Ozzy knew. Ozzy
0: for
1: knew.
0: For sure.
1: And he knew it was, like, he had it all planned in his head. Like, it was his final farewell. And, like, yeah, he that's very awesome that she got to experience that.
0: But also a reminder, don't put off telling the people that you care about exactly how you feel about them, because you don't know if you're going to have another chance.
1: Yeah, exactly. Cannot say anything else about that. That's right on point.
0: There you go. Well, then we'll end it there.
1: Perfect.
0: That's your Hollywood Dirt.
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1: If your gas light is on, I'm real, real sorry. Because gas prices jumped overnight across Greater Cincinnati. According to AAA, the national average is now $4.37 a gallon. Up, they're saying 4 cents from yesterday. Now, Ohio saw a huge jump, 21 cents.
2: Yeah.
1: Up to 4.35 in some parts. Kentucky is holding steady at right around $4. Indiana went up 15 cents. They're right there. Still the lowest at 3.75.
2: Yeah.
1: And woof is the word if you're driving diesel.
2: Should have. Oh, gosh. Yeah. I mean, that's ridiculous. But I should have got gas. I'm almost at a quarter of a tank left. I should have got gas yesterday because it was at the UDF. Like 3.68 or something like that. Mm-hmm. This is my real reaction when I drove by it this morning at, 3:30 in the morning. Damn!
1: Yeah.
2: Because it was 4.29 at that same gas station.
1: Yeah.
2: Ugh. Ridiculous.
1: I'm hoping that I've got some Kroger fuel points out there. Calf, I hope. I do.
2: Anybody want to go out to dinner? I'll go buy some gift cards. Let's do that route again.
1: Yeah.
2: Oy, oy, oy.
1: Yeah. Reds back at it tonight. Bark in the park. The final bark in the park.
2: Final bark in the park.
1: 6:40 first pitch taken on the Dodgers. Going to be a steamy one, according to meteorologist Randy Rico.
2: Make sure you and those pups stay hydrated.
1: Very much so. Never too soon to get your pigskin picks in.
2: Oh, yeah.
1: Head over to PureRock96.com and do that. I in the VIP leaders coming in number one for week one.
2: Well done.
1: And congratulations to Rockhead Sharon Shoemaker.
2: Hey.
1: She comes in first place with 1,500 points in week one.
2: The ladies with
1: way
2: the
1: to
2: knowledge
1: go,
2: of
1: Sharon.
2: The pick-ems. Yeah, we'll remind you again tomorrow. But yeah, week two does kick off Thursday Night Football, Amazon Prime, 8:15, Lions and Bills. Don't know actually who I'm going to pick in that one. I still need to make my picks.
1: I don't know. I mean, yeah. I've got... It's gonna be May. Drake May is my quarterback in fantasy.
2: Yeah.
1: I don't know.
2: I don't know.
1: I'll get back to you on that.
2: Do some diving in.
1: We need to get you out of here shortly because happening now, Silent Watch. It kicked off at 6 a.m., runs until 11 p.m. tonight.
2: Yep.
1: For the Butler County veterans right there in Hamilton. A moment to honor, remember, and prevent for veterans who have died by suicide and ensure that we help others who may be struggling. This year, 6 Butler County veterans have died by suicide. And basically, Nick, correct me if I'm wrong, 20-minute watches that you stand in front of a casket, basically just bringing awareness.
2: Yeah, it's kind of a powerful scene. Even if you're just driving by and you see what's happening, it's a casket draped in an American flag. You'll see volunteers, up to 4 of them at a time in 20-minute increments, standing at attention, just standing watch over these caskets. And, 6 veterans in Butler County committed suicide this year, 12 last year. Those numbers are way too high. And it's again, something that I've been involved in for a little bit. I love to go do it and show my support. And I believe there are slots still available. So if you do have some time today, bcvets.org, you can sign up again, just 20 minutes, and it can really make a powerful statement.
1: 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Again, calling or texting 988 will connect anyone that needs help. September is suicide prevention awareness. And, it's never, everybody needs help from time to time.
2: Always.
1: And there's no shame in asking for help. And there is help out there. You're never alone.
2: Yeah. Don't feel guilty. Don't feel like you're burdening somebody. You are important. You matter. Exactly. I mean, it's something that we've all probably struggled with at some point in some way, shape or form. And if you need to talk to somebody, reach out. It's that easy.
1: Very, very true. All right. There you go. That is what you need to know. Refreshed.
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0: 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We are now commercial free in the 96 Minute Rock Block, wrapping up our Wednesday morning, getting through this work week. And Bridget, have you heard any news about this rumored concert?
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0: And just to re-clarify, Bridget this morning said she would be very, very super pumped about this, and no, it is not the Foo Fighters.
1: There you go. Let your guesses begin.
0: There you go. We'll be back with you tomorrow morning, 6 a.m. JD's in next. Here's Breaking Benjamin with Awaken.

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2 of the NFL season will start on Thursday night, so you've got today, you've got tomorrow to make sure you get your picks in for the pigskin pick'ems. Very important. 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How long does it take you to make those picks? I did mine yesterday. It took me, I don't know, all of like 4 minutes, maybe. 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

I said, are you gonna be my girl? It's a 1, 2, 3, take my hand and come with me, because you look so fine that I really wanna make you mine. I said, you look so fine that I really wanna make you mine. Come on and get your kicks. 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

tomorrow morning at 6:20, Bridget and Nick's wake-up call. We'll give you a shot to score tickets to see Linkin Park Unshatter in theaters on September 30th. Here they are with the Emptiness Machine on 96 Rock.

topping Yoshinobu Yamamoto. Dude's pretty good. Having Scooble on Monday night, didn't score anything off him. And then Yamamoto last night, got nothing off him. It's going to be tough for any teams that are going to take on the Dodgers in the playoffs. Obviously, our Reds are not going to the playoffs. They've already been eliminated. But they'll try to beat the Dodgers again tonight. All you got to do is beat another Cy Young Award winner in Blake Snell, who was 4-1 with a 1.91 ERA. Andrew Abbott will be on the mound for the Reds. First pitch tonight, going to be at 6:40 at GM.

You know, I really hope I never go to jail because I haven't memorized a phone number since 2001. Thanks a lot, cell phones. 96 Rock.

Shinedown on 96 Rock, it's JD, and if you missed the announcement this morning, Metallica is going out on tour, and we've got a flyaway for you. Metallica's massive M72 Global Assault continues with the announcement of their 2027 tour. We're sending one winner to San Diego to see it all unfold from the Snake Pit. 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

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Once again, the flyaway to San Diego. 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We just did the keyword last hour. Next one's coming up in the 2 p.m. hour, so be paying attention. On the way this hour, Foo Fighters, Papa Roach, will do some Offspring. Plus, what's up with this this Halloween decoration that sings a raunchy song? I got the information about it on the way. Here's Dayseeker.

Six Rock, I'm JD, and maybe it's a little early for most people to put up Halloween decorations. Not for me. I've had stuff up for almost 2 weeks now. Not everything, but I'm slowly, gradually putting things out there. But there's already been some complaints about a certain Halloween decoration. It's a pumpkin decoration, really, called Jabberin' Jack. And there's a woman on TikTok who's warning parents about it, saying that it sings a raunchy song. Company says it was meant to be humorous. I'm looking at some of the lyrics here. Come closer, I have a kiss for you, and it tastes like pumpkin pie. I guess that's a little awkward. But the company says it's supposed to be humorous. They'll cut it from future versions. So the Karens win again. Here's Breaking Benjamin. It's Something Wicked on 96 Rock.

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Now you do what they told ya. Now you do what they told ya. Now you do what they told ya.

Gentlemen's on 96 Rock. I'm JD, and if you're a fan of comic books, comic book movies, just movies and good times in general, the Cincinnati Comic Expo is something you're going to want to be a part of. 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Stick around. Here's Allison Chains on 96

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It's JD, the concert calendar. 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Some upcoming shows tonight. We've got Turnstile at the Brady. Louder Than Life this weekend. I'm going to be down there on Saturday. I'm not going to miss Limp Bizkit. What are you kidding me? We've also got Jack White coming up on the 18th at Megacorp. We also got Bourbon and Beyond, 24th through the 27th. And this band is going to be highlighting things in the month of October. They will be performing at PNC Pavilion at Riverbend on October 21st. Been a while since I've seen them. It's Godsmack.

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0: DNR 96 Rock. A reminder that the concert announcement about Metallica happened this morning, and we've got your chance to fly away to San Diego to go see them. We're going to take care of the trip for two, the flights, the hotel, tickets to put you in the center of the stage for this unforgettable 360-degree Metallica experience. 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

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Hayden Christensen is your headliner. Richard Armitage from The Hobbit, he's going to be there. Hayden Christensen from Star Wars. I didn't think I had to say that, though. Catherine Bell from Good Witch and Jag and Bruce Almighty. Mindy Cohn from Facts of Life. Did not know she did Scooby-Doo. I really had no idea that was her doing Velma this whole time. No kidding. Carmen Electra is going to be there. Cincinnati's own Carmen Electra. Ernie Hudson is set to be there as well from Ghostbusters as well as The Crow. It's going to be huge. Brandi Roderick is going to be there from Baywatch, Beverly Hills 90210, and The Apprentice. Priscilla Presley, married to Elvis. She's going to be there. You could be there, too. All you got to do is call me at 750-9650. Be caller number 9 on the Rock Line.

Bet you didn't know Indianapolis was paradise. May as well be, with the M72 tour landing in Indy next year, like next spring. We'd like you there. We'll ship you out on one of those nice limousines from Jimmy's Limousine Service. It's the Metallica Motor Coach to Indy. It starts Monday morning with Bridget and Nick. Sweet. Meanwhile, I'm Lindsay Murray, pressing buttons, playing rock all in the days. 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

On the other side of the work week. How about the other side of the country? 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See Metallica on the M72 tour in San Diego. I'll give you a keyword to hopefully make that happen for you before the hour's up. 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Who will you follow on 96 Rock?

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And indeed they are, because these are snake pit passes for Metallica's show in San Diego next year. Yes, the M72 tour will continue into the new year with 12 cities in North America. 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Want to go? 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
1: Something takes a part of me. 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

excruciatingly long, probably because it is, and probably because the Reds have only gotten one run. 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

Yeah, I can almost smell that set. 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And, wow, some of these RVs are so luxurious, they hardly qualify as camping. 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

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How about the life stage on Saturday night? 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

The arena anthem, that is Seven Nation Army on 96 Rock. That reminds me, we got to get those picks in for week two. No Wednesday night game tonight, but yeah, we'll get Thursday night football. 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

Summer has come and supposedly gone, and I haven't even swam anywhere yet. Not a toe in Lake America or some beach in Tennessee. Though I've gotten plenty of time poolside all summer long, so that has to count for something. 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

Every news headline I see reads like a System of a Down lyric page from 2000-something. Doom, gloom, powers that be. As it turns out, 2003, Lindsay Marie had it all figured out with that System of a Down record. Still got toxicity somewhere. Right now, well, something new, something wicked. It's Breaking Ben, 96 Rock.

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Cousin Vinny's up next, and he's great, as you know. 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

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And coming up right around 7:30, I've got your Beat Bridget replay plus details on how you could score a 75-inch 4K smart TV. 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

0: yourself some TSO tickets. You ready for it?
1: Heck yeah.
0: Heck yeah. I like the confidence. I like the energy. 60 seconds on the clock. Remember to pass if you do not know the answer to a question. We've got six of them, and we will come back to it if we have the time. So let's see how this one all plays out. Clock is set. Here we go. What is the hardest substance in the human body?
1: Bone?
0: Incorrect.
1: Cartilage.
0: Incorrect.
1: I don't know.
0: Dirk Diggler is a character in what 1997 film?
1: No clue, pass.
0: What is Spider-Man's real name?
1: Peter Parker.
0: Peter Parker is correct. What word describes a person with no skin pigment?
1: Albino.
0: Albino is correct. Lion-O, Chitara are characters in what 80s cartoon show?
1: Genia.
0: Incorrect.
1: I have no clue.
0: What state is also known as the Volunteer State?
1: Tennessee.
0: Tennessee is correct. What is the hardest substance in the human body?
1: No clue.
0: Dirk Diggler is a character in what 1997 film? Three correct answers. A 50% on the Wednesday morning. Let us see if that is going to be enough to take down the champion as she makes her way back to her microphone. Bridget, Amber here got three correct answers. Meet or beat that to keep the win streak alive for this week. 60 seconds are on the clock. Here we go. What is the hardest substance in the human body?
2: Your teeth.
0: The enamel on your teeth is correct. Dirk Diggler is a character in what 1997 film?
2: Boogie Nights.
0: Boogie Nights is correct. What is Spider-Man's real name?
2: Oh, God. Pass.
0: What word describes...
2: Peter Parker.
0: Peter Parker is correct. What word describes a person with no skin pigment?
2: Oh, they're albino.
0: Albino is correct. Lion-O and Chitara are characters on what 80s cartoon show?
2: Thunderbolts.
0: Close, but incorrect.
2: Pass.
0: What state is also known as the Volunteer State?
2: Tennessee.
0: Tennessee is correct. Lion-O and Chitara are characters in what 80s cartoon show? It's not Thunderbolts. Russell Panthro.
2: Thundercats!
0: Thundercats! Ho! Is the correct answer. That is a perfect score for you, Bridget. You have smoked the competition. Amber, I am sorry.
2: Sorry, Amber.
0: On this Wednesday morning.
1: It's okay.
0: You were unable to take her down.
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7: 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And I'm not just saying that because it's written down here on the set list by the monitor.
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